That's Bruno Mars. This is 194. Certainly bringing down the house in Minneapolis earlier this week, taking over U.S. Bank Stadium. 45,000 fans in attendance at that one. Madison Beer now on 194.

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1: This is 184. 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

0: 194, happy Friday. It's Joel D hanging out with you here at Buffalo Wild Wings in Moorhead. Going to be here till 9 o'clock. Now, here's the deal. Game 6 going on, Timberwolves. So we're here at the Moorhead location, Buffalo Wild Wings, getting ready to cheer them on because it's win or go home tonight, taking on the Spurs in Game 6. They are in Minneapolis, so might have a good shot of being able to go to the Game 7 here on Sunday. Now, Y94 hanging out here till 9 p.m., like I said, but we're giving you a chance to win some Matt Rife tickets with the timer challenge. Y'all have loved this so far. You stop the timer on 9.37 seconds. Gonna win those Matt Rife tickets. He's coming to the Fargo Dome here in June. So if you want a chance to win those, we're drawing names every 15-ish minutes. So come on down here, Buffalo Wild Wings. We're doing that until 9 o'clock. And then also, being a Friday, it is $6 tall craft taps going on and $5 margaritas as well. So Friday, they can get that at any of the Buffalo Wild Wings. But the chance to win Matt Rife tickets with the timer challenge is going to be at the Moorhead location with Y94 hanging out here till 9 o'clock. Getting ready to cheer on the T-Wolves later tonight. It's Joel D with Y94. Come find me.
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It's Joel D with Y94 hanging out here at Buffalo Wild Wings in Moorhead on this Friday. We're going to be here till 9 o'clock. Now, we got the timer challenge, so here's the deal. You stop the timer on 9.37 seconds, you're going to win Matt Rife tickets. Now, we're drawing names and bringing up five-ish people up every 15 minutes to do the timer challenge. You stop it on 9.37 seconds, you win the Matt Rife tickets, all right? Now, last week, we had somebody win Matt Rife and somebody else winning some K-pop Demon Hunters. As we've been doing this, hanging out Buffalo Wild Wings in Moorhead throughout the entire playoffs for the Timberwolves, and that's why we're here tonight. Game 6 going on here, and we are going to be cheering them on because it is win or go home. They are in Minneapolis tonight, so have a good chance of winning that, taking it back to San Antonio on Sunday for Game 7, but we got to focus on tonight cheering them on for that. They get the win, they move on to Game 7, and then potentially to the next round, the Western Conference Finals. So let's cheer on the T-Wolves. Come hang out with me here at Buffalo Wild Wings in Moorhead for your chance to win those Matt Rife tickets with the timer challenge. Also got some other prizes we'll be drawing for here at 9 o'clock when we get ready to wrap things up. We got $5 margaritas going on and $6 tall craft taps as well here at Buffalo Wild Wings. Now that special going on at all the Buffalo Wild Wings throughout Fargo-Moorhead, but the Moorhead location is where you're going to have a chance to win Matt Rife tickets tonight until 9 o'clock doing that timer challenge with Y94.

Lady Gaga and Doechii, this is 194. Announced earlier this week, the first ever World Cup final halftime show. Going to see stars like Shakira and Madonna. But the main attraction, that would be BTS with Swim. Now, on 194.

Sabrina Carpenter. This is 194. Never been a stranger to some great design for Sabrina Carpenter, but certainly turning heads once again this week as she stepped down along with many celebrities for the Dior cruise in LA earlier this week. You had Miley Cyrus there, Sabrina Carpenter, Anna Taylor-Joy, Macaulay Culkin even stepping out there. Halsey now on 194.

One Republic, this is 184, just 10 days away from it. The AMA, American Music Awards, going to be a star-studded cast of performers at that one, including the likes of Keith Urban, 21 Pilots, and Teddy Swims with Band James. Now, on 184.

0: Y94, we're back at it, hanging out. Buffalo Wild Wings here in Moorhead. Now, we're going to be here till 9 o'clock. Y94 doing a Matt Rife giveaway. So we got Matt Rife, the comedian, coming to the Fargo Dome here in Jude. The timer challenge is going on. If you stop that timer on 9.37 seconds, 93.7 on the radio dial for Y94, you stop it 9.37 seconds on the timer. If we draw your name, you come up, you win the Matt Rife tickets. We did have somebody win Matt Rife last Friday, actually. So today might be the same deal. We'll find out here. Drawing names throughout the night. We're here till 9 o'clock at the Moorhead location for Buffalo Wild Wings. Getting ready to cheer on the T-Wolves here as they take on the Spurs. Game 6. They are in Minneapolis tonight, back at home. So, good chance of winning it. We just need to cheer them on to get them to the Game 7 on Sunday and then potentially win that, go to the next round of the playoffs. So, Buffalo Wild Wings, Moorhead location. Your chance to win those Matt Rife tickets with the timer challenge. But then at all the Buffalo Wild Wings locations, $5 margaritas and $6 tall craft taps happening at all the Buffalo Wild Wings throughout Fargo-Moorhead area. Y94 hanging out here. Like I said, we're cheering on the T-Wolves as they're going to be tipping off here around 8:30. We're here till 9 o'clock, giving you a chance to win those Matt Rife tickets. Some other prizes will be drawn for as well at 9 o'clock that are part of the Timer Challenge. But those Matt Rife tickets, pretty boy, coming to the Fargo Dome. Timer Challenge, stop it at 9.37 seconds. You get to win those tickets and go see Matt at the Fargo Dome. Y94 hanging out at Buffalo Wild Wings in Moorhead till 9 o'clock.
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4: First exit south off 52nd Avenue exit, Wild Rice exit off I-29.
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It's Olivia Dean. This is 184 into 8 o'clock. Going to hear from Sia this hour. Zara Larson on the way. Olivia Rodrigo. Freya Sky and many. It's Mood now on 184.

0: David Guetta, One Republic, 184. And David Guetta quietly dropping a brand new self-titled EP, Men Machine, apparently today as well. Freya Sky now on 184.
1: You've played it cool and I've played it dumb. Don't you think I'm a little too young to be messed with like that?

Smith, this is 194. Well, we've heard of artists wanting to take hiatuses before taking breaks, but Doja Cat really talking about it, I guess, and saying, look, I'm not looking for a few months. I'm not looking for a year. She goes, I'm thinking maybe 3 years off, like that kind of break. Doja Cat now on 194.

uplifting and inspiring.

0: 194, happy Friday. It's Joel D hanging out with you here at Buffalo Wild Wings in Moorhead. Going to be here till 9 o'clock. Now, here's the deal. Game 6 going on, Timberwolves. So we're here at the Moorhead location, Buffalo Wild Wings, getting ready to cheer them on because it's win or go home tonight, taking on the Spurs in Game 6. They are in Minneapolis, so might have a good shot of being able to go to the Game 7 here on Sunday. Now, Y94 hanging out here till 9 p.m., like I said, but we're giving you a chance to win some Matt Rife tickets with the timer challenge. Y'all have loved this so far. You stop the timer on 9.37 seconds. Gonna win those Matt Rife tickets. He's coming to the Fargo Dome here in June. So if you want a chance to win those, we're drawing names every 15-ish minutes. So come on down here, Buffalo Wild Wings. We're doing that until 9 o'clock. And then also, being a Friday, it is $6 tall craft taps going on and $5 margaritas as well. So Friday, they can get that at any of the Buffalo Wild Wings. But the chance to win Matt Rife tickets with the timer challenge is going to be at the Moorhead location with Y94 hanging out here till 9 o'clock. Getting ready to cheer on the T-Wolves later tonight. It's Joel D. with Y94. Come find me.
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5: First exit south off 52nd Avenue exit, Wild Rice exit off I-29.
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1: Happy Friday. It's Y94 hanging out here at Buffalo Wild Wings in Moorhead. We've been here through the entire Timberwolf playoff series. They are now in the second round. Game 6 going on tonight here with tip-off shortly, but we're hanging out at the Moorhead location here till 9 o'clock. So if you're hearing this, you still got a little bit of time to come on down here. Get yourself registered. We're doing a timer challenge to win some Matt Rife tickets, okay? We're doing 9.37 seconds. Stop that timer on that. You win the tickets. It's as easy as that. We did have somebody last week win Matt Rife tickets, and then also on Mother's Day somebody won some K-pop Demon Hunter tickets. But tonight, your chance to win Matt Rife tickets until 9 o'clock with the timer challenge, drawing names every 15 minutes, so you still got a little bit of time if you're hearing this to come on down Buffalo Wild Wings here in Moorhead, just off of Highway 10. Now, at all the Buffalo Wild Wings tonight, $5 margaritas and $6 tall craft taps going on, so enjoy a drink, get ready to cheer on the T-Wolves here. Game 6 going on tonight, Y94 hanging out till 9 o'clock with prizes and that timer challenge to win some Matt Rife tickets with Y94.

Marshmallow Jelly Roll. This is 194. Zara Larsson somehow finding her name pop up with Chris Brown's most recent album, as apparently it's got to poor reception. Brown fired back just saying, hey, whatever, go listen to Zara Larsson or something there, which she's like, okay, an insult?

right, see ya. This is 184. Nothing stopping you from getting your hands on some tickets starting Monday with 184's automatic ticket machine officially kicking off next week. Your chance to lock in some of the hottest tickets of the summer every single weekday. Alex Warren, now on 184.

0: Y94, Joel D. Hanging out with you here at Buffalo Wild Wings in Moorhead. Getting close to wrapping up the T-Wolf watch party. Game 6 going on. T-Wolves taking on the Spurs tonight, all right? They either win or they go home. Win tonight, they go to Game 7 on Sunday in San Antonio. But tonight, they have to win it. Otherwise, their playoff hopes are over. And we've been at the Buffalo Wild Wings location here in Moorhead, cheering on the T-Wolves the entire playoffs. It's been so much fun. So come on down here. We are doing $5 margaritas at Buffalo Wild Wings. And they're doing $6 tall craft taps as well at Buffalo Wild Wings. Now, this is going to be the only place that you have a chance to win some prizes as well. We're going to be drawing shortly for some other fun prizes. So come on down here, Buffalo Wild Wings in Moorhead. This is the best place. They got TVs, all the games, everything you could potentially want on the TVs here, especially the T-Wolves game. And they need to win tonight or go home. So come on down here, have a drink, and get ready for the weekend. It's a Friday. We need to unwind, hang out. And Y94 is going to be here till 9 o'clock. Clock as the T-Wolves are taking on the Spurs right now. Let's go, Wolves!
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Weber. This is 184 into 9 o'clock. Ed Sheeran on the way. Olivia Rodrigo this hour. Got Tame Impala, Pink Pantress, Bruno Mars. Let's kick it off with Meghan Trainor now on 184.

Gotcha. This is 184. Earlier this week, Bruno Mars taking over Minneapolis, 45,000 fans strong at that show at US Bank Stadium. Bruno Mars now on 184.

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Your smart speaker's already eavesdropping on everything you say, so might as well have it do something useful and say, Alexa, play

It says it's 1 out of 4. I didn't know this was a thing that was actually happening, but they are making a Cocomelon movie. Like the kids show Cocomelon, Cocomelon movie. SZA actually tapped as one of the leads for that as well, along with Nicholas Holt, Sarah Sherman, just a few that will be lending their voices to the Cocomelon movie, which I, again, had no clue that was happening. Olivia Rodrigo now on 1 out of 4. I know.

Ed Sheeran, this is 184. And Ed finally getting to drop that track with Martin Garrix, Repeat It, the one that took us 12 years in the making. Finally got it out. Dominic Fike now, 184.

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0: Oh, the rare quintuple triple special.
1: Yep, it's a lot. But this pump, it's my turn to play.
0: Ah, love a woman who turns gassing up into a game.
1: Come on. Yes! 40 even!
0: Woo! MVP of the pump right here. Cenex, here for what's ahead.
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8: First exit south off 52nd Avenue exit, Wild Rice exit off I-29.

TICC, it's 194 into 10 o'clock. Britney Spears on the way this hour. Got Loli Young on the way. Raven Lanae, David Guetta, and many. Shawn Mendes now on 194.

David Guetta, Ava Max, 184. T-Swift, certainly no stranger to plenty of awards during her career, but getting into the National Recording Registry, not a bad thing. Earlier this week, getting in along with the likes of Beyonce and many more artists, 25 in total. Taylor Swift now on 184.

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Young, 1-4. 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Olivia Dean, now, on 1-4.

That's Britney Spears. This is 184 on Monday. It all begins. 184's automatic ticket machine returns, as we like to call it. The 184 ATM pumping out all the hottest tickets of the summer. Jason Derulo, Shinedown, Foo Fighters, and so many more going to be up for grabs. We all pick it up on Monday. This is Bruno Mars now on 184.

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Justin Bieber. 184 into 11 o'clock. Taylor Swift on the way. Somber this hour. New one from Maroon 5. Ariana Grande in minutes. AJR now on 184.

That's Ariana Grande. This is 194. She is certainly set to have a busy summer, busy fall. Once again, not only going to have that new album on the way in July, getting set for tour as well. Not to mention, she's got that new Fokker in Law movie also set to drop on Thanksgiving. This is Huntrix Next on 194.

Lee Hauser. This is 1-4. Hope you're having a fantastic Friday night all across the valley. Thanks for letting 1-4 kick off the weekend with you with Maroon 5 now on 1-4.

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0: It's almost Monday, they say it's 1:04. It's almost time for those AMA American Music Awards on May 22nd, about 10 days from now. Eddie Starr is going to be taking the stage for that one. But maybe one of the top performers we're going to see there is this guy. This is Sun.
1: And what up?

0: Taylor Swift, 184. Good week for her. She got recognized in the National Recording Registry, inducting not only one of her tracks, Beyonce's, the Go-Go's in there, and actually 22 other artists as well. So it was a nice week for the National Recording Registry. Freya Sky now on 184.
1: You played it cool and I played it dumb. 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

0: That's Harry Styles. This is 184. And hey, I am out of here for the evening. I hope you have a fantastic rest of the weekend. Don't forget Monday, we officially get it underway. 184's ATM, the automatic ticket machine, is back, pumping out the hottest tickets of the summer multiple times per day. Your chance to lock in things like the Red River Valley Fair, Fargo Dome, Shields Arena, just to name a few. Shows like Jace Derulo, Shinedown, Foo Fighters, and so many more going to be up for grabs. It all starts on Monday, but I am out of here. Have a good one, have a safe one, and have a fantastic weekend.
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Saturday, the 24th, your chance at Matt Wright tickets, Jason Derulo, Country Night at the Red River Valley Fair, and more. More details later this hour.

Billie Eilish, 194. While some artists are banning phones at concerts, Billie Eilish says she is all about it. She wants her fans to capture a concert and share it online.

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And at Y94, ATM stands for Automatic Ticket Machine. 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

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If your life is feeling a little wild, blame it on your zodiac. 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

Y94. We are busting it back out. 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Starting on Monday, it is loaded with tickets to concerts and shows for all over. You got to be listening to the sounder. 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

coming up here later in the noon hour, women are begging men to stop wearing these this summer. I'll fill you in on what it is coming up here in a bit. Right now, Selena Gomez, Benny Blanco, and Gracie on Y94.

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Now, I'm just going to say this was kind of trendy for millennials when we were younger, wearing flip-flops with jeans. And the women right now on social media saying, can we please stop having guys wear flip-flops in general? Our toenails are ugly. We have hairy feet. That's their

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94, making it just past 1 p.m. here on a Saturday. All right, come on up. We got to talk about this. I don't have kids, but this might be a deterrent to having children. The average cost of how much it takes to raise them for 18 years. I got that number coming up here in 10 minutes. Right now, it's Golden on Y94.

Y94. Well, the average cost to raise a child for 18 years is now $300,000. That is insane. Although North Dakota and South Dakota, a little bit cheaper than that on the average, but $300K

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Well, it's official. The ATM is back in the Y94 studio, the automatic ticket machine, and it's going to start kicking out tickets to concerts like Shinedown, Foo Fighters, Jason Derulo, so many more. Monday, going to be your first opportunity to win some tickets with the automatic ticket machine here in the Y94 studio. I've been kicking it, trying to

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Shawn Mendes on Y94, making away just past 2 p.m. All right, I'm super stoked about this. One of my favorite movie franchises is going to be getting a TV show. I'll tell you what it is here in a bit. Right now, T-Swift on Y94.

Makes me super excited. One of my favorite movie franchises, Fast and the Furious, even though it started getting kind of redundant by Fast and the Furious 10. But NBC announcing that they're going to have some upcoming projects for Fast and the Furious TV show. That, hopefully, they don't mess up because I'm

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Monday. We got the ATM back in the Y94 studio. Y'all loved it last time. The automatic ticket machine. Gonna start kicking out tickets to different concerts throughout the area Monday morning. 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

Charlie Puth on Y94, making our way just past 3 p.m. The peak time that we crave food daily. It's kind of coming up, actually. I'll give you the exact timing in 10 minutes. Right now, we got to do Dracula on Y94.

That's Pitbull with Bon Jovi on Y94. All right, check this out. Most Americans get 2 food cravings per day, and the first one hits the hardest at 3:42 p.m., which is coming up here shortly. But then we also get a second urge because we fight that first urge of being hungry and craving something for about an hour, and then we give in to that urge and we finally just go get it. So right now, I'm thinking about Dairy Queen Blizzards. I might have to run get one right now. Shortly, here's Olivia Rodrigo.

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1: 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Well, for the single folks out there, going on dates is super expensive, or even if you're going out on a couple day, right? Taking your significant other out, the average cost right now, almost $200 for one night out. That is crazy to me. But at the same time, if you don't do it every night, it's okay. Take that lady out right now. I promise you, you'll be happy later. I'll

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Y94 coming up here in 10 minutes. If you're expecting a baby or you're going to be getting pregnant and having a baby soon, I got the top popular names for babies. We'll run down boys and girls in 10 minutes.

That's Zara Larsson on Y94. All right, the weekend, maybe you're going to be making some babies, planning some babies, having a baby, but I got the top popular names for girls and boys in 2026. Olivia, Charlotte, Emma, Amelia, and Sophia are on the top for the girls. Liam, Noah, Oliver, Theodore, and Henry coming in at number five for the boys. Would you name a boy Henry? That'd be like naming it Gary or Mason. It's Y94 right now. Let's have some cake.

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1: That's AJR on Y94. Coming up here in 10 minutes, according to this, trivia night is losing steam at the bars, but the next bar trend might be surprising to you. I'll tell you what it is here in 10 minutes. Right now, One Republic on Y94.

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0: Why?

Denver on Y94. All right, check this out. Trivia night might be losing steam at the bars. The new trend, according to this right here, at the bars is nude drawing. Yeah, so you can actually pay to do nude drawings at bars. Now, this is not in North Dakota. It's over on the East Coast right now. DC being one of the most popular nights. They're calling it kink and draw. Instead of doing trivia, we're doing nude drawing. Has it made its way to North Dakota, Minnesota yet? I haven't seen it. I don't know.

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past Dua Lipa on Y94 and the ATM, the automatic ticket machine, back in the studio Monday morning. We're going to be kicking out tickets to like Foo Fighters, Shinedown, Jason Derulo, and a whole bunch more. Y94's automatic ticket machine firing off.

194 Fallout Boy to give me my cue to wrap up my time on this Saturday. Hope y'all have a great rest of your night. Be safe out there. Want to talk to you, not about you. Until next time, I'm Joel D. Saying see you later on Y94. Here's T.

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